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0: 96.3 Live Line. My name is Mason. Thank you so much for being here tonight. What a great song. Almost 3 years later, everybody still loves it. All requests, your shout-outs, dedications, what are you doing, where are you going, what's happening? It's your connection to music, people, and life. Please stay here. I need the attention. No, no, no. We need your participation now.
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0: 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I can't believe somebody didn't get this. 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Listen up. Okay, you put stuff inside of it. If you know what that sound is, call now and win 85 Live Line. That's 85 Live Line.

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1: My name's Mason. Thank you so much for being here tonight. We really do appreciate it. 1 hour from now, we do 1 hour of throwbacks. And there's some really good ones coming in, so stay tuned whenever you want to hear. Maybe it's 10, 15, 20, 25, even 30 years old. Just depends on the song and the story that you associate with it. Now, though, your chance to win something.
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3: Hey, my name is Brian Zimmer.
2: Brian, what do you want to hear?
3: I Want It That Way, Backstreet Boys.
2: Oh, that's a really good one. We play this a lot.
3: Do you?
2: Yeah, people love it.
3: Heck yeah, man.
2: And where are you calling from, Brian?
3: I am from Marengo, Ohio, if you know where that is.
2: Oh, of course. Yeah, we actually get a lot of calls from there.
3: Heck yeah, man. Yep.
2: Just what are you doing tonight?
3: Just drinking a couple beers and having a good night, brother.
2: All right. Does this song have some special meaning to you, or is just the first thing you thought of?
3: No, it's one of the older school ones I just thought of since you guys didn't have Ash Reed, man.
2: All right. Well, let's get it on right now. 1999. What were you doing in 1999?
3: I was 2 years old, man.
2: Good memories. All right. Let's do it. Thanks for calling Liveline.

0: 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I think everyone had a good time.
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0: Everyone except Ed.
1: Why is Ed still here?
0: Says he likes it here. He's gonna watch another movie.
1: Well, tell Ed he's welcome to stay, but I'm going to bed.
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When we say Jonesboro's best hits, we mean Taylor. We mean Sabrina. We mean the very best hits for Jonesboro and the NEA. 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
3: Good morning. A Jonesboro woman is facing a felony domestic battery charge after police say she stabbed her husband and left him lying on the ground with a knife still in his side before she fled the scene. 45-year-old Tamara Limley was tracked down 4 days later in Harrisburg, and she's being held on a $10,000 bond. Her husband, of course, needed surgery to remove the blade. In other news, a Jonesboro man is facing a felony sexual assault charge after police say he inappropriately touched a teenage victim who had to lock themselves and a sibling in a bedroom until officers arrived. 53-year-old Eldon Brownerville is being held on a $75,000 bond and faces up to 20 years in prison if he's convicted. And we got a little superhero magic earlier this week when a man dressed as Spider-Man hopped out of his Jeep at Caraway and Highland to help a person in a wheelchair get across the intersection. It's a great story at JonesboroRightNow.com and the Jonesboro Right Now app. Your K8 Storm Team forecast. Sunshine today and maybe a little cooler. 83 for a high. I'm Brett Hall with the Jonesboro Media Group.
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It's the TJ Show, and are our dogs and cats actually helping our brains to stay stronger for longer? 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We'll get to this a few moments away. It's coming up on the TJ Show.

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8: Good morning. A Jonesboro man is being held on a $1 million bond after a wild and bloody rampage through a North Jonesboro neighborhood. Police say he broke into several homes, dragged a woman down the sidewalk, impersonated a police officer in order to gain entry, and tried to bite an officer in the ambulance on the way to the hospital. 32-year-old Rico Smith is facing a long list of charges. A judge has deemed him a danger to the public due to his history of violence. In other news, if you've got cast iron pipes running under a concrete slab, there's a way to deal with those, to fix those, without jackhammering your floors and gutting your home. It's called pipe relining. Today in our Ask the Expert section, Chris West Plumbing says the process can usually be done in just a couple of days without you ever having to move out. We've got details in our story at JonesboroRightNow.com and the Jonesboro Right Now app. Your K8 Storm Team forecast, maybe even a little cooler today. Sunshine at a high of 83. I'm Brett Hall with the Jonesboro Media Group.
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7: Good morning. A Jonesboro woman is facing a felony domestic battery charge after police say she stabbed her husband and left him lying on the ground with a knife still in his side before she fled the scene. 45-year-old Tamara Limley was tracked down 4 days later in Harrisburg, and she's being held on a $10,000 bond. Her husband, of course, needed surgery to remove the blade. In other news, a Jonesboro man is facing a felony sexual assault charge after police say he inappropriately touched a teenage victim who had to lock themselves and a sibling in a bedroom until officers arrived. 53-year-old Eldon Brownerville is being held on a $75,000 bond and faces up to 20 years in prison if he's convicted. And we got a little superhero magic earlier this week when a man dressed as Spider-Man hopped out of his Jeep at Caraway and Highland to help a person in a wheelchair get across the intersection. It's a great story at JonesboroRightNow.com and the Jonesboro Right Now app. Your K8 Storm Team forecast, sunshine today and maybe a little cooler. 83 for a high. I'm Brett Hall with the Jonesboro Media Group.
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And how did a dream lead someone to winning $150,000? A bizarre story. And we're going to get to this a few moments away. It's on the TJ Show.

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0: Business.
1: Oh, yeah.
2: Do you know what standing on business is?
1: Yeah. You're like, this is what I'm thinking. This is what I'm saying. I'm about this.
2: Let's see.
0: Means grinding. Get your money up and not your funny up. Don't play around and make money.
2: You ever hear get your money up and not your funny up?
1: Yeah. Get your bag, grind. Yeah.
2: My mom has to figure all this stuff out on her own.
0: I don't know. Ohio.
2: Do you know what Ohio is?
1: Nah. O-H-I-O.
0: That means really boring or weird.
2: Why would they name that Ohio?
1: Oh,
0: I don't know.
2: I know people from Ohio. They're wonderful.
0: I'm just telling you. You ask me.
2: Yeah. I don't know. Why are they bringing Ohio into this?
1: Oh,
2: I love
1: you
2: Ohio.
1: Been there?
2: No.
1: Oh, okay. Well, you should go there.
0: And I don't know what this is. Rizzler? What's a Rizzler? Do you know what that is?
2: I have
0: is?
2: No idea. What is it?
1: Yeah, it's like Riz. It's like charm. It's like pizzazz.
2: Charisma.
1: Charisma, yeah.
0: She said it's like charisma.
2: Yeah.
0: She comes up with these things. I don't know what half of it means.
2: Well.
0: What are you going to do? Anyway.
2: You could try to fit in with them. My mom is walking around cooler than ever.
1: Oh,
2: she knows more about the, quote, kids these days than I do.
1: God.
2: I mean, she's really hip.
1: Listen, she needs to become friends with those, quote, kids, as she calls them, because that can make her cool, man. That could give her another 10 years at that job if she wants it.
2: But she's angry about it, though.
1: Yeah, well, she's going to have to get over it, because we're coming. We're there.
3: Yeah, J-Bo's right. No capping.
2: No capping.
1: No lying.
3: Teach her that one.
2: Yeah. Yeah, I never thought that would be a challenge for her. But, you know, at least she's, like, well-respected enough that the 26-year-old, quote, kid is teaching her, clearly.
1: That's true, yeah.
2: She's almost like going up to the top of the Gen Z mountain and being trained.
1: Mm-hmm. She's going to come down with the glow once she gets done,
2: right.
1: Yeah.
2: She's going to have, like, a TikTok account.
1: Right, everything.
2: Be ready to roll. I mean,
1: your mom would go so viral on TikTok.
2: I know she would. Yeah,
1: because
2: she would.
1: She's so paranoid about everything.
2: Yeah,
1: and like that right there could be a whole video. The whole her learning what these words are. That'd be awesome.
2: No, you should talk to her about that. She wants nothing to do with it.
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3: Good morning. A Jonesboro man is being held on a $1 million bond after a wild and bloody rampage through a North Jonesboro neighborhood. Police say he broke into several homes, dragged a woman down the sidewalk, impersonated a police officer in order to gain entry, and tried to bite an officer in the ambulance on the way to the hospital. 32-year-old Rico Smith is facing a long list of charges. A judge has deemed him a danger to the public due to his history of violence. In other news, if you've got cast iron pipes running under a concrete slab, there's a way to deal with those, to fix those, without jackhammering your floors and gutting your home. It's called pipe relining. Today in our Ask the Expert section, Chris West Plumbing says the process can usually be done in just a couple of days without you ever having to move out. We've got details in our story at JonesboroRightNow.com and the Jonesboro Right Now app. Your K8 Storm Team forecast, maybe even a little cooler today. Sunshine at a high of 83. 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
2: If you've had problems in the past and you don't know if you can get a job everywhere, I encourage you to come apply at Pico because we hire everybody. 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

0: 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This is the TJ Show. Got a very nice note here from Juan. It says, hello. I heard you guys talking about, a little while back, you like the sound of creaking doors. Well, no, I don't know that it's that I like the sound of them. It's that it's a sign of laziness when you have a creaky door, and depending on how creaky it is, you can tell how lazy someone might be. Like, you got to deal with it.
1: How is it a sign of laziness?
0: Well, if there's a creaky door, you should deal with it. You know, like, lube up the things, whatever.
2: A little WD-40 on there, you know what I mean?
1: Or maybe it just goes unnoticed.
0: The problem is, I don't know that it ever does go unnoticed. It's so loud and obnoxious. Mm. I listen to your show every day on the way to work, and I told my wife I was going to send our creaky door because this is a loud one. Keep up the good work, guys. We love listening to you, from Juan. So you guys ready to hear this?
1: Yeah.
0: Can we listen to this squeaky door that Juan sent us? Thank you for this, Juan. It's pretty good.
1: Still going.
0: Oh. Yeah, it's a...
1: Sounds like a door in the haunted house.
2: Yeah. Yeah,
1: that's what I was waiting for.
0: That door needs to go to the... Okay, that door needs to go to the hospital.
1: You're scaring Peter. That's good.
0: You know, and it could also be a musical instrument.
1: You could drop it into a beat.
0: Right, didn't I make a song out of my squeaky door one time?
3: You did. It's in the computer somewhere.
0: Right, okay, very good. Yeah, okay, well, let's add something. I wonder if his door could get famous in the movies, right? Those doors have to come from somewhere. See what it sounds like with some music. And I'm slowly peering behind the door, and what do I find?
4: Welcome!
0: Yes!
4: Oh. Enter if you dare.
0: Hey.
1: A little remix.
0: Yeah.
3: So there's the psychology of squeaky doors. But what about the psychology of people who collect squeaky door sounds? We should look into that.
1: Yeah, there's something really there. Something odd.
0: Oh, wait, hold on. Here's that squeaky.
2: Some sort of childhood trauma.
1: Yeah,
0: this is the song I made. I made this a long time ago. This was with my squeaky door. There you go.
1: All right.
4: Mortal Kombat!
1: What's going on here?
4: Finish him!
0: Yeah, I forgot how good this was. This should have been a hit on the radio.
3: So?
0: Never really took off the first time, but maybe the second time. Okay, so if you have a squeaky door, feel free to email it to us.
1: Yep.
0: Hello at thetjshow.com. One of the only places on the planet that embraces a squeaky door. And they are fun.
1: Yep.
0: And you could, by the way, if things don't work on radio for you, you could be one of those Haunted Mansion guys.
3: Thank you.
0: He loves it. This is the TJ Show.
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3: Hi, how are you?
2: Good. Hey. Well, now that I'm talking to you, one of my favorite people I've ever met through this radio show, you've got skunks that you rehabilitate. Learned all about you a few weeks ago.

might be one of my favorite things on the planet right now. But there's someone else with baseball and something different that's been catching on quite a bit. Seems like people like having fun and being unified on something. We'll get to this in the news a few moments away on the TJ Show.

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1: This is the TJ Show. We've got Jason in Troy, Missouri on the phone. Hey, Jason.
2: Hey, how are you?
1: Hey, you're reaching out, and I'm so glad you did. You heard the story we were talking about yesterday. There's a woman who is dealing with a bunch of problems because she has, quote, rewilded her yard, which basically means you just let it grow wild and you see what nature does. And a lot of neighbors have problems with that. They don't like that. They're not cutting their grass. And we got into all that. You are someone who has actually done this. You just let your yard go totally wild.
2: I didn't just let it go. I actually went and bought native flower seeds and planted native trees and shrubs. And it was kind of a deliberate process. But once I got it started, I did mostly just let it do what it wanted.
1: That's amazing. I'm so excited. Because isn't it so fun to see what just starts popping up?
2: Oh, yeah, it is. I mean, I've had, this year the birds brought me a spaghetti squash plant.
3: Yeah. That's fun.
2: Seeds.
1: Right. Yeah.

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0: Hey, I'm TJ, and guess what? We're back tomorrow morning. Yeah, we're your morning show.
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0: 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Hey, it's Ellie. Happy Thursday and happy announcement day. 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

Teddy Swims, that is The Door on Mix 106.3. Happy Friday Eve. It's Ellie hanging out with you. Did I just say Helly? Ellie hanging out with you, and we've got the K8 Storm Team forecast on the way. 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

0: Hey, I'm TJ, and guess what? We're back tomorrow morning. Yeah, we're your morning show.
1: Yeah, I'm super excited to hang out with you tomorrow morning.
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0: It's Olivia Rodrigo with Drop Dead on Mix 106.3. It's Ellie hanging out with you and from the K8 Storm team, looking at sunny skies today with highs in the mid-80s. Upper 60s for your lows tonight, and we'll be in the upper 80s tomorrow. We do have a little bit of rain chances creeping in tomorrow night and Saturday, so keep an eye out for that. But we'll be in the low to mid-90s now this weekend, so it is going to be a little hotter than it originally said it was going to be. So do be ready for that. Right now in downtown Jonesboro, it's 80 degrees on the mix.
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Styles. It's American Girl on Mix 106.3. And I don't know about you, I'm in a pretty good mood today. It's almost the weekend. It's a beautiful day outside. And we're giving away a 2025 Jeep.

0: Backstreet Boys on Mix 106.3, continuing all your favorite hit music. Well, we're almost August, which means it's almost tax-free weekend. A week from this Saturday will be Stuff the Bus and tax-free weekend for the state of Arkansas. We'll have yellow school buses all in front of all of your local Walmarts where you can shop, grab some extra school supplies, and put them in the bus, stuff them in the bus, literally, and help all kids go to start the school year ready and go to school equipped with what they need. Some of the most needed items this year include backpacks, refillable water bottles, headphones, and nap mats. Of course, we'll accept anything, but those are the key items that we are needing this school year. So come help us stuff the bus Saturday, August 1st, 9 a.m. to 3 p.m. with United Way, K8, and Mix 106.3.
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106.3. We would love it for you to be on the show. Here's your passport to do that. 877-RADIO-TJ. We hope to get you on soon. You'll either catch us in the studio, you'll get our voicemail. 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It's Mix.

0: Mars. That's I Just Might on Mix 106.3. It's Ellie. Happy Friday Eve. And it is a happy, happy day today because we announced our big giveaway that we are promoting over the next, over 2 months. But the reason why we promote it so early is because we're also giving away cash every single week. So Mix 106.3, Sonic America's Drive-In, and Cavanaugh Chrysler Dodge Jeep Ram have a golden opportunity for you to win cash and a 2025 Jeep Wrangler Sport S with sales tax paid and uplifted by Parrish Automotive. 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

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We'll talk about the K-8 Storm Team forecast in about 20 minutes.

0: Niall Horan, that is Taste So Good on Mix 106.3. Happy Thursday, and from the K8 Storm Team, sunshine with highs in the mid-80s. We're going to be in the upper 60s tonight. Perfect night to sit outside and enjoy some nice weather. Mostly sunny skies tomorrow, upper 80s to finish up your weekdays. And then we do have a little bit of rain chances coming in tomorrow night and Saturday, 50% chance. And it is going to get hotter again, especially due to that rain. It's going to feel humid with highs in the lower 90s on Saturday and mid-90s on Sunday. Going to be hot to kick off the week again on Monday of next week. Right now in downtown Jonesboro is 82 degrees on Mix 106.3.
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0: Grande, that's Hate That I Made You Love Me on Mix 106.3. Well, I'm passing baton over to Kevin Box, but I know he'd love to play your favorite song if you text your request to 870-268-1063. 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He's got great music coming up. Either way, though, on the playlist coming up, it's Sabrina Carpenter, Harry Styles, Die on This Hill from Sienna Spyro, and Lola Young. 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

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You heard it earlier today. We are giving away a 2025 Jeep Wrangler. 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

Mix 106.3, Sonic and Kavanaugh Chrysler Dodge Jeep Ram giving away a 2025 Jeep Wrangler. More details in just a few. 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

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You can win it. More details coming up.

0: I'm TJ, and guess what? We're back tomorrow morning. Yeah, we're your morning show.
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0: Mix 106.3, Taylor Swift. I knew it. I knew you 10 minutes until 3 o'clock. So let's do your K8 Storm Team weather. Sunny for the rest of the afternoon. Just a few clouds. Looking for a high of 83. Tonight, partly cloudy skies. Overnight low 67. We will warm up a little bit on Friday. Look for partly cloudy skies tomorrow and a high of 85.
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0: dear. 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That's right. This Jeep looks so good and is so at home outdoors, you're going to have to increase your marshmallow budget for all the s'mores you'll be cooking over a campfire. It's amazing, and your opportunity to get in the game is coming up. 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

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It's a good thing the Jonesboro roads are terrible because we're giving away a Jeep Wrangler. 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

0: 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Let's check your K8 Storm Team weather for the remainder of the afternoon. Sunny skies sitting at a high of 83 right now. Tonight, partly cloudy skies with an overnight low of 67. How about tomorrow? We'll increase the temperature just a little bit on Friday. Expect partly cloudy skies and a high of 85.
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More details coming up in just a few. Right now, Ella Langley, Choosing Texas, on Mix.

106.3, Martin Garrix and Ed Sheeran. It's Repeat It, 20 minutes into 4 o'clock here on Thursday. The big announcement was this morning, we are giving away a Jeep Wrangler and cash money, along with Sonic, America's Drive-In, and Kavanaugh Chrysler Dodge Jeep Ram. Your first opportunity to get in the game will be Tuesday morning at 7 a.m. It's going to be great. You'll be able to take your top off all the time. Just remember, if you take your top off, I'm talking about taking the top of the Jeep off, we have a lot of mosquitoes.

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Mix 106.3, halfway through 4 o'clock with Harry Styles and American Girl. We've got your weather coming up. If you win that Jeep, well, heck, you won't have to worry about sunshine. You won't have to worry about rain. Just take the top off and enjoy it all.

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0: 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Partly cloudy skies this evening with an overnight low of 67. Friday, we'll warm up a little bit. Partly cloudy skies on Friday and expect a high of 85.
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We're giving away a Jeep Wrangler and lots of cash, too.

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It's called Boston. And giving away a Jeep Wrangler and cash. We're pretty cool like that.

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0: 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Partly cloudy skies tonight, overnight low 67. Friday will warm up a little bit. Expect partly cloudy skies again and a high of 85.
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1: My first priority is this community.
2: A police department rocked by scandal now has a new chief. Osceola's newest police chief is making a promise to the community and asking for a chance. Our reporter, Talicia Clark, sat down with him. And Talicia, what did he have to say?
3: Police Chief William Staggs is stepping into a department shaken by scandal, and he says earning back the community's trust is his main

0: focus. The city named Skaggs interim chief in April after video surfaced showing former chief Robert Eflin slapping a man in a wheelchair less than 1 week into the job. And the chief before that, Bill Foster, was fired by the city council after two recent shootings. On Monday, Skaggs was announced as the permanent chief. He knows the scandals left a lot of people feeling hurt and angry, but he's asking the community to give him and the department a fresh start. Chief Skaggs admit the past few months haven't been easy, but despite the challenges, he says he's ready to lead and ready to listen.
1: We need them just as much as they need us. From helping us solve crimes, from just, it feels good to help people. It really does. And without those interactions, this job's kind of pointless to a degree.
0: Chief Skaggs says he wants people to see he's human too, not just the badge. So if you see him, don't be afraid to say hi and talk to him. He also pointed to a small but visible change. The department switched from white cars to black ones, and he says they're already noticing more interaction with people.
1: I want to be more noticeable in the community. I want to be more visual in the community. When people see our vehicles, I want them to know it's a police car.
0: Chief Skaggs has been with the department for 15 years and has worked every assignment except the jail. Now that he's in charge, he's bringing back Shop with the Cop in December, a program he says he cares a lot about.
1: It's a program for underprivileged youth that we go out, we take them shopping, we buy them Christmas gifts, just stuff off their wish list, stuff that they normally may not be able to get because of certain situations. So we try to facilitate that for them and give them that moment that they deserve, especially for the holidays.
0: And he leaves the community with this message.
1: My first priority is this community, followed by my guys, and I have to, you know, protect both. So without that interaction, without those communications, I that helps me do my job better. So if you want to talk, I'm here. If you see me, stop and talk to me. I'm in the community every day, and I'm here for you.
0: Chief Skaggs says he has an open door policy and tries to make time for anyone who comes in and have a conversation. In the studio, Talicia Clark, live local now.
2: All right, laying the groundwork for positivity. Thank you, Talicia. Well, we turn to weather now, and Ryan, it feels like we've been having quite a relief from the heat. We're enjoying this. Will it continue?
3: That's
2: what we want to know.
3: Maybe one more day. Hey, I tell you, you're coming in right when they're unloading some of the watermelons. So if you want me to grab you another one, you may just do that right now. But they're filling up this truck here. I forget what they told me they're doing that for, but each farm's coming here and unloading a bunch of watermelons. Here at the Watermelon Festival, it feels great. We're at 81 degrees in Jonesboro, 80 in Walnut Ridge. We're at 78 in Kennett, 80 in Blytheville, 84 right now in West Memphis. Dew points are low, and that's what's making it feel really, really nice. We're at 66 degrees right now on the dew point in Harrisburg, 61 up in Melbourne. The wind helping us out also, northeast wind blowing 10 to 15 miles per hour in some spots. So if you are coming out to the Watermelon Festival this evening, temperatures are going to continue to drop. We should be in the 70s here shortly. Live music has already started, Diana, and you can see a pretty good crowd at the food vendors as well. Now, I'm going to do something that I probably shouldn't.
2: Uh-oh.
3: Once again, I don't know what they're doing over here, but look at this.
2: They're unloading.
3: All the watermelons coming in right now.
2: Yeah.
3: But it's for something. I'm going to find out what it is, and I'll tell you here in just a little bit.
2: All right. Thank you, Ryan.
3: That's talent, too.
2: Don't drop them. Don't drop that. Okay. Thank you. Well, more Arkansas families struggling with rising food costs are turning to food banks for help. Our reporter, Andrew Renaud, joins us in the studio after speaking with the Food Bank of Northeast Arkansas CEO. And Andrew, what did she say?
4: CEO Christy Jordan says households visiting their food pantry network are up by around 7% when compared to last year.
5: We've seen an increase in the number of households visiting our food pantry network. We've had probably a 7% increase this year in the number of households that are seeking food assistance.
4: She says it's a reality check in a state that grows so much of the nation's food because fresh meats, fruits, and vegetables are still out of reach for many Arkansas families.
5: If you look at what it would cost to eat a healthy, like fresh meats, fresh fruits and vegetables, and you look at that versus prepared meals or processed foods, you're going to find that eating clean and healthy does cost more, unfortunately.
4: And when food prices climb, it's not just family budgets that feel it. Grocery stores do too. A grocery store manager in Jonesboro, who asked not to be identified, says some of the most commonly shoplifted items are high-priced meats like steak and crab legs. He says they also frequently see detergent taken. While he has not seen a big change in how often people steal, he says as food prices rise, every loss hurts the store more. Jordan says the food bank accepts both perishable and non-perishable donations, including household essentials like detergent.
5: We just encourage people to remember that we do much more than just non-perishable canned goods. We try to focus on nutritious food for families because eating healthy is more expensive. And we want to make sure that people have access to all the things that they need to live a healthy, active lifestyle.
4: Food bank leaders say if you need help, you can reach out through their food pantry network, and if you're able to give, donations of food and household items can meet that growing demand. In Jonesboro, Andrew Bruneau, Live Local Now.
2: Never thought of detergent. All right. Thank you, Andrew. Well, Arkansas SNAP users will soon have a new way to protect their benefits. The State Department of Human Services is rolling out a new EBT app on Monday. Mary Franklin with the Division of County Operations says the state procurement laws require the Department of Human Services to renew their services with EBT every 7 years, and stresses this switch is not because of any security issues. With the new app, SNAP recipients will be able to see their transactions in real time, lock or unlock their card when they're not using it, and even block out-of-state transactions.
6: And then on Monday, our new vendor will be managing all the benefits, and the cards that our clients have now today will still work. The same toll-free number that our clients call to use our EBT IVR will still work, and they will be able to download the EBT Edge new app and take advantage of these new security features.
2: Franklin says users will need to download the new EBT Edge app by Monday, but the current cards will work as usual. The farming crisis is growing as many farmers face yet another down year. But the University of Arkansas Agricultural Extension Center says a new solution for water efficiency is taking to the skies. Our Josh Droll is live from a farm in Wiener. And Josh, how does this new high-tech tool work?
7: Well, Diana, while this drone can't fix many of the problems that have farmers facing higher costs year by year, it can at least help them eat some of that cost. Now, the specific drone is a DJI 3M3 model, and it takes a bird's eye view of a field from hundreds of feet in the sky, and with its camera can assess crop health and even how to design irrigation for an even distribution down to a centimeter. This can save farmers hours and millions of gallons of water, plus fuel, one of the sharpest price increases they face. Farmer Gary Sitzer faced hardship when he lost nearly half of his crops to floods late last month. He says that out of that tragedy came opportunity.
8: This is such an anomalous situation, hopefully, going forward, that this gave us an opportunity to really use available technology to get our efficiency way up, to cut our water usage, and most importantly, cut our cost of irrigation so we don't waste any water.
7: Unfortunately, Sitzer still tells me he's going to finish below profit, a reality that many in this field are facing. But he and the U of A Extension Center are thankful to both the rice and soybean boards for making this possible with their investments into the research. Now, the Extension Center tells me that DJI will not be the drone they use going forward, having to opt for more expensive and often less capable American-made drones. Live from Wiener, Josh Droll, Live Local Now.
2: Very interesting. All right. Thank you, Josh. Eyes in the sky. Well, heat is expected to climb back into the feels-like temperature in the triple digits next week. And the Arkansas Department of Transportation says it is standing by in case that a road buckles. RDOT says that road buckling, when a road cracks open under extreme pressure, is not as big of an issue here since roads are made of asphalt rather than concrete.
9: concrete. Regardless, Ellen Coulter with the

0: Transportation Department says they'll treat it like any other road problem, diagnose it, and fill it. Coulter says that if you see something, you can say something.
1: Just call us up and let us know. We have Ask RDOT. We have a switchboard number that you can call. Any of those avenues should lead you to the right person to get it fixed.
0: RDOT road crews are used to this heat, and while they will be out taking care of roads, they are also taking care of themselves. It's time again to stuff the bus on Saturday, August 1st. KAIT, along with the United Way of Northeast Arkansas, will be collecting school supplies on tax-free weekend. Those supplies will help students in 21 different school districts all around Region 8 to start the school year on the right foot. Just look for the big yellow school buses in front of your local Walmart to donate and help us stuff the bus.
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0: One Craighead County man had something to smile about after a $10 lottery scratch-off ticket turned into a big win of $200,000. R. Sorrells won the prize playing the Arkansas Scholarship Lottery's Diamonds and Gold scratch-off game. Sorrells says he usually buys a $5 scratch-off, but decided to try his luck by buying a $10 card. He bought his ticket at the Jordan's Quick Stop number 64 in Monette. Sorrells plans to save his winnings and invest in a new vehicle.
5: Coming up, I'm live in Cave City this evening for the annual Watermelon Festival. It's beautiful this evening, but what about the rest of the weekend? We'll have an updated look at the forecast coming up.
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5: Live this evening in Cave City for the Watermelon Festival. It is the first night, praise and worship night. Not sure if you can hear the music that's kind of over my shoulder here, but behind me, this is all the food vendors. So if you are coming, you've never been here before, make sure you come hungry because there's a big long line of that here and then live music. So carnival rides have just started up as well. The weather is perfect this evening. Unfortunately, we can't bottle this up and keep it for the next 2 days, but hey, we'll get through it. Tonight's nice, though. We're already down 79 degrees in Paragould. We're at 82 in Newport, 84 in Batesville. Melbourne's coming in at 81 degrees, and it's with low humidity. Remember, the dew point measures the mugginess in the atmosphere, and we've got dew points right now in the low to mid-60s, so it feels really comfortable. And if you notice, we're going to get another little push of dry air as we go through the overnight hours into tomorrow morning. But by tomorrow afternoon, tomorrow evening, we're going to start seeing that tropical air push back to the north, and it really plunges in here on Saturday, where dew points are going to go back up to around 80. And just to put this in perspective, I'm not overselling this, dew points near 80, that is like the muggiest air on the entire earth. I mean, it is really muggy air. So we're going to be seeing that once again. Forecast this evening for the Cave City Watermelon Festival has temperatures going back into the 70s over the next hour or so. Over the next few days, we will have to dodge a few storms. So we will be updating you on the K8 weather app. Keep a look at the radar tab. Tomorrow, the temperatures are still not that bad. Below average, 87 for the high. Saturday, we're back up to 92 degrees out here and a little muggy also. The 8-8 forecast for everyone else for tomorrow. A little 20% chance of rain as we go into the afternoon. Better rain chances will come as we go into the overnight hours tomorrow. Radar is completely dry right now. That may not be the case 24 hours from now, though. If you notice, an hour-by-hour look shows that we could even have some showers, maybe even a thunderstorm in our northern areas tomorrow morning. A few showers can't be ruled out. Better rain chances as we go tomorrow night into Saturday. Models aren't in full agreement, but I think even if you get some rainfall, I don't think it's going to be a ton of rain. This is the leading edge of that muggy air coming in. But you see the clouds out there now as we look out at Southside. Live looking Jonesboro, kind of hazy there also, and the sun is shining brightly in Walnut Ridge. So tonight's forecast, 67 degrees with a partly cloudy sky. Still a little on the breezy side. 87 tomorrow, so tomorrow, still temperatures are below average. 8-day forecast, not below average for the rest of the forecast. We got a good chance of rain tomorrow into Saturday, then 97 Sunday, 99 Monday, 101 on Tuesday. The heat index, Diana, could be going up to around 110. So enjoy what we have. And I told you what, I would find out what they were doing. This is for the feast on Saturday. So the growers here come and they bring several of their watermelons and put them in this truck. I was told that. I forgot what it was. And the guy that was unloading them thanked me for showing his acrobatic skills, putting the watermelons on also.
0: That's an art form. All right. Thank you, Ryan. Well, A-State announced the 2026 class of the Hall of Honor. Chris goes into the K-8 archives next in sports.
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22: The 2026 class of the Arkansas State Hall of Honor is loaded. Record setters, all conference nods, and all Americans, just some of the accomplishments. They'll be celebrated October 23rd and the 24th. Let's go into the Cade archives for Throwback Thursday.
23: Oh, and Washington are flanked to the near side. Johnson to the far side. A timing pattern for Kilo. Touchdown.
22: Robert Kilo enters the Hall of Honor after excelling for the Indians on offense and special teams. He was the first player to reach 1,000 receiving yards in a season. Kilo was a two-time All-Big West selection and held six football school records at one point.
23: The Huskies bring four. Applett has time. Now the pocket closes to the end zone. Caught! Stockamer, the catch!
22: From one All-Centennial team receiver to another, Taylor Stockamer got the call to the Hall of Honor. Number two is a two-time Sun Belt champion and a two-time All-Sun Belt selection. The Van Buren native was top five in program history in career receptions and yards.
24: Jordan Richard delivers a strike.
22: Jordan Richard rolls into the Hall of Honor as the most decorated bowler in Red Wolves history. 2017 and 2018 National Player of the Year, she was a first-team All-American as a sophomore, a junior, and a senior. The Michigan native averaged a 212 in her A-State career. She's now a seven-time winner on the PWBA Tour.
25: You have to be mentally focused before you go in. You can't be nervous at all. What I always say is you have to avoid seeing what the other people jump. You have to focus on yourself.
22: Rolf Pienaar is in select company in A-State track and field and the Hall of Honor. He's a six-time All-American, nine-time Sun Belt champion, and 120 events. The South African had three podium finishes at the NCAA championships, including second in the long jump in 2016. Lauren Mitchell selected to the Hall of Honor after setting the scoring standard for women's soccer. The Georgia native had 23 goals and 54 points for the Red Wolves spanning 2012 to 2015. Her 2013 campaign capped by 12 goals, 5 game winners, and first team All-Sun Belt accolades. The Razorbacks were in the spotlight on the final day of SEC Football Media Days. Ryan Silverfield and company in Tampa, Florida for Talkin' Season. Sutton Smith, Quincy Rhodes Jr., and Caden Kittler also on the mic. Plenty of storylines in 2026, including a new head coach and a starting quarterback race.

0: The Hogs had plenty to say.
1: Great faith in the two guys that are competing for that starting job as it sits today. KJ Jackson and AJ Hill, both are very, very intelligent. Both are very hardworking. Both have the skill set in order to lead us to a bunch of SEC wins and compete at the highest level. So thrilled with those two. Everybody keeps saying, when will a decision be made? Listen, they're going to continue to battle through OTAs and summer access and then through training camp. And then we'll look up later at the end of August and see where it sits. But very pleased with the way each one of those guys is progressing and looking forward to seeing how they continue to try to lead our offense.
2: At this point, I feel like the biggest differences between last year and this year is we kind of like, we have no choice. You feel what I'm saying? Like, it's get with the program or, you know, get gone. And that's what has stood out to me the most.
3: Yeah, well, we use, you know, being the underdog as a chip on our shoulder. So, you know, every day that we see we're ranked last or whatever we're ranked, you know, we use that as motivation every workout, every OTA we do. And, you know, that's really helping us get through the offseason. And we're so excited to play football this year. It's not even funny.
4: And, you know, he had a history of coaching some good running backs in the past, you know, running backs who were at Memphis, like Pollard, Gainwell, and those type of guys. He really set the vision for me and how he would use my skill set, and he honored that. And the relationship we built transferred all the way here to Arkansas. So I'm believing in him. He believing in me, so I'm riding with him.
0: The Razorbacks kick off fall camp on August 5th. The season opener is September 5th. SEC play kicks off September 19th. Georgia comes to Fayetteville. The game will air on K8 ABC.
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